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1: Arizona News Audio. In Mesa, police arrested a woman who a witness reported left her 2-year-old alone in the garage in the heat. Police Sergeant Kyler Newby says 32-year-old Amy Schellhammer was the reporting party when the baby's father died of a drug overdose earlier.
2: They developed probable cause to charge Amy with the child abuse. At that time, the child is uncertain at my time where the child ended up going that night, but the child ended up in DCS custody.
1: A Venezuelan-born Padres minor league coach who lives in Arizona detained by ICE while traveling for work in El Paso. He's still in custody. Thursday, August 20th, Arizona Game and Fish and its nonprofit support organization mark a 20-day during which they encourage donations to wildlife conservation efforts. James Guggenhauer with Wildlife for Tomorrow says it's a nod to the date and the 820 wildlife species managed by Arizona Game and Fish.
3: A lot of people donate in increments or numbers used in 820, which is pretty special.
1: Connie Weber, Arizona News Audio.
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9: 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The National Weather Service in Flagstaff issued an extreme heat warning for elevations below 4,000 feet in the Grand Canyon through 8 p.m. Thursday night. Officials say daytime temperatures will range from 94.

0: to 99 degrees at Havasupai Gardens and 107 to 111 degrees at Phantom Ranch. Patriot Guard riders are looking for flagline volunteers for this Friday at 9:15 at Prescott National Cemetery. 80-year-old Jack Taylor served in the U.S. Navy from 1961 to 1964. He was discharged as an electrician's mate petty officer, third class. He was also a member of the American Legion Post 6 in Prescott and the Veterans of Foreign Wars. Taylor was also an EMT that worked with YCSO Search and Rescue. Birdie Search and Rescue responded to Bell Rock in the village of Oak Creek recently on a report of a hiker who was stuck on a ledge on the south side of the popular hiking spot. Searchers and a technical rope team hiked to the spot and helped the person off the mountain. No injuries were reported. Monday afternoon, Williams Fire responded to a call of smoke showing at Wild West Junction. Firefighters found the fire on the exterior of a building that is currently vacant. The fire was stopped before it could cause any additional damage, and no injuries were reported. The cause of that fire is under investigation. Prescott police responded to an armed robbery at a gas station on Copper Basin Road Sunday night. The clerk told officers a man entered the store, brandished a handgun, and demanded money. Surveillance video showed the suspect go to a next-door business and drive away. Police also linked the suspect to a recent stolen handgun case they were investigating. A YCSO deputy located the suspect a short time later and took him into custody during a traffic stop on Gale Gardner Way. Prescott police charged 37-year-old Alexander DeCaro with armed robbery, aggravated assault, and theft of a firearm. Copper Canyon Fire and Vitalant will host a blood drive on Friday, September 4th at 395 South Main Street in Camp Verde. The drive will run from 11 to 3. A link to make an appointment is on our news page at myradioplace.com. With the news, I'm Paul David for Yavapai Broadcasting.
1: Happy Tuesday. Here's a look at your evening forecast. Mostly clear skies tonight with calm winds becoming northeast around 5 miles an hour. Taking a look at your overnight lows, Flagstaff 55 degrees, Sedona 73, Prescott 67, Cottonwood 73, and Payson with an overnight low of 68. Tomorrow, another sunny and hot day is in store for northern Arizona. You could expect highs to range from the mid-80s to the 100s.
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0: song he debuted on American Idol. 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Old Dominion, just a couple of minutes away with the only piece of relationship advice I'm qualified to give. Break up with him.
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0: Ashley McBride doing the thing right there. That's What If We Don't. Coming up, a song that teaches us to stop and smell the roses, even if at the moment they don't seem to be all that sweet. A track from Trace Adkins, just a couple minutes away. And we'll hear from Jason Aldean, too.
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2: From Yavapai Broadcasting, here's a look at your afternoon and evening weather summary. Today is Tuesday, August 18th. Temperatures warm up 5 to 10 degrees above average throughout the week. Low-grade monsoon activities and conditions continue today with isolated storms and showers over the higher elevated areas. Tonight brings mostly clear skies. Calm winds becoming northeast around 5 miles an hour this evening. Taking a look at your overnight lows tonight, Flagstaff 55 degrees, Sedona 73, Prescott 67, Cottonwood 73, and Payson with an overnight low of 68. Tomorrow brings another sunny and hot day to northern Arizona with light winds. You can expect your highs to range from the mid-80s to the light 100s. From Yavapai Broadcasting, that's your afternoon and evening weather summary.
3: Monsoon season is coming. Don't wait for leaks to find you.
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0: 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I'm Steve Brewer. 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
1: Arizona News Audio. In Mesa, police arrested a woman who a witness reported left her 2-year-old alone in the garage in the heat. Police Sergeant Kyler Newby says 32-year-old Amy Schellhammer was the reporting party when the baby's father died of a drug overdose earlier.
2: They developed probable cause to charge Amy with the child abuse. At that time, the child is uncertain at my time where the child ended up going that night, but the child ended up in DCS custody.
1: A Venezuelan-born Padres minor league coach who lives in Arizona detained by ICE while traveling for work in El Paso. He's still in custody. Thursday, August 20th, the Arizona Game and Fish and its nonprofit support organization mark a 20-day during which they encourage donations to wildlife conservation efforts. James Guggenhauer with Wildlife for Tomorrow says it's a nod to the date and the 820 wildlife species managed by Arizona Game and Fish.
3: A lot of people donate in increments or numbers used in the 820, which is pretty special.
1: Connie Weber, Arizona News Audio.
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9: Yavapai Broadcasting News, I'm Paul David. Yavapai Silent Witness is offering a cash reward for information that leads to the arrest of Richard Randall Blaisdell. He's wanted on a felony warrant by Yavapai County Adult Probation for possession of dangerous drugs and drug paraphernalia. His last known address was in the 5,000 block of East Karen Circle in Paradise Valley. His photo is posted on our news page at myradioplace.com. If you have information on his whereabouts, call Yavapai Silent Witness at 1-800-932-3232 or leave your tip online at yavapaisw.com. Clarkdale will hold an open house to discuss the proposed fee changes to the Water Conservation Drought Strategy Ordinance. The open house will be held on Tuesday, August 25th from 5 to 7 at the Clark Memorial Clubhouse. Flagstaff is taking applications for their Beautification Arts and Sciences program. Applications are being accepted through September 15th. Grants of up to $8,000 are available for publicly visible and accessible projects that will enhance the area. Artists, community members and groups, schools and local businesses are encouraged to apply. Further details can be found on the city's website. Chino Valley is getting ready for the 39th Annual Territorial Days scheduled for September 4th through the 7th. This year's theme is Get Your Kicks on Route 66. 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Yavapai College, the American Job Center, the Prescott Valley Chamber of Commerce, and Arizona at Work are hosting a job fair at Findlay Toyota Center in Prescott Valley on Wednesday, September 9th from 3 to 6 p.m. More than 40 businesses will be taking applications during the event. Veterans, people 55 and older, and job seekers with disabilities can get in earlier at 2:30. Information on these stories and others can be found on our news page. 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With the news, I'm Paul David for Yavapai Broadcasting.
10: Happy Tuesday. Here's a look at your evening forecast. Mostly clear skies tonight with calm winds becoming northeast around 5 miles an hour. Taking a look at your overnight lows, Flagstaff 55 degrees, Sedona 73, Prescott 67, Cottonwood 73, and Payson with an overnight low of 68. Tomorrow, another sunny and hot day is in store for northern Arizona. You could expect highs to range from the mid-80s to the 100s.
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Taylor Swift, her new one, I Knew It, I Knew You. She wrote that one specifically for the Toy Story 5 soundtrack. And she will be the youngest inductee into the Nashville Songwriters Hall of Fame. She's in the Hall of Fame class of 2026.

John Party with Boots Off. That's off the Honky Tonk Hollywood CD he's got in stores right now. My name is John Glenn, and if you love playing video games, you're going to love this story. And it just, oh, it just kills me to think that something like this could be in a storage unit somewhere. So nearly 100 never-before-seen Nintendo cartridges were found in Wisconsin. Now, they're taking the three best-quality ones, and they're putting them up for auction. Now, on a scale of 1 to 10, 10 being perfectly mint condition, I guess these things were rated like 9.7s, 9.8s, 9.9s, really high. So high quality stuff. It's a Super Mario Brothers and Duck Hunt

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0: Meg and Maroney and Medicine. Do you remember the last time you had a birthday on a Tuesday? These famous folks celebrating birthdays today, the 18th of August. Saturday Night Live alum Adam Samberg. Christian Slater, Edward Norton, Maya Mitchell from Mortified also celebrating. And if it is your special day today, sorry it falls on a Tuesday, but you should celebrate every birthday big time. I hope you're having a wonderful day. All your birthday wishes come true.
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2: From Yavapai Broadcasting, here's a look at your afternoon and evening weather summary. Today is Tuesday, August 18th. Temperatures warm up 5 to 10 degrees above average throughout the week. Low-grade monsoon activities and conditions continue today with isolated storms and showers over the higher elevated areas. Tonight brings mostly clear skies, calm winds becoming northeast around 5 miles an hour this evening. Taking a look at your overnight lows tonight, Flagstaff 55 degrees, Sedona 73, Prescott 67, Cottonwood 73, and Payson with an overnight low of 68. Tomorrow brings another sunny and hot day to northern Arizona with light winds. You can expect your highs to range from the mid-80s to the

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0: It's new for Morgan Wallen. His new track is called Ben By Now. My name is John Glenn. The new Kane Brown song, inspired while he was watching something microwave coming up in a moment called Woman. Hang on for that. And here's a healthy habit to keep in mind as you go through that afternoon slump tomorrow. Plan for it. Keep a snack. Take a short walk. Drink water. Step outside before you reach for whatever is closest. You don't need to defeat 3 p.m. with discipline. You just need a default in place that's ready to go. That works better than just total chaos, just grabbing whatever.
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There's Jesus. There's Jones. There's Mama. Then there's your phone, your keys, your wallet. Lainey Wilson listening off the essentials in that new song. My name is John Glenn. Thank you for joining me. Cody Johnson after Luke Combs.

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1: He's a ranch hand in a pinch, man. 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A cast iron skillet swinging lid flipper. 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
1: His new album is called Banks of the Trinity. That is a brand new song from Cody Johnson. It is called Horseback. Now, Brad Paisley, he will be on the game show Who Wants to Be a Millionaire, the celebrity version. He is teaming up with Major League Baseball superstar Clayton Kershaw. They're playing for charity. Not sure what charity they're playing for, but Brad Paisley, a huge fan of the Dodgers and a good friend of Clayton Kershaw, they will team up on Who Wants to Be a Millionaire.
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0: His new album is called Carolina Blue. John Morgan with Kid, myself, Blake Shelton. He'll get us back to God's country here in just a moment. And we're 20 days away from Labor Day. Have you thought about taking Tuesday, September 8th off? Just one of your hard-earned vacation days would buy you a four-day holiday weekend.
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0: Tyler Hubbard, his new one is called Land. Let's check some entertainment history for the 18th of August. It was on this day we started to fear banjo music. Deliverance, starring Burt Reynolds, made its debut the 18th of August, 1972. Samuel L. Jackson gave us something else to be worried about when we fly snakes on a plane. That movie debuted the 18th of August, 2006. That's entertainment history.
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Jordan Davis would turn this truck around. Spoiler alert, Jordan Davis and Thomas Rhett appear in season 2 of Ransom Canyon. Don't tell me what they do. I have not started that season yet on that Netflix series. Jason Aldean, Stella Lefty after Hudson Westbrook.

on the same page, cause we sipping the same drink. Here's a little something to thank y'all for showing up. Al Dean and the boys are about to blow it up.

0: Stella Lefty. It's called Boston. Did you know she's dating Vincent Mason? I did not know that. Yes, inquiring minds want to know. Music from Kip Moore, the duo Low Cash, the new artist Zach John King. His new song is called Get to Drinkin'.
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It's called Killing Me. 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

Luke Bryan with She's Country and She Knows It. Luke Bryan's Crash My Playa Festival is coming up January 15th through the 18th. And the only reason I bring it up is that Dierks Bentley and Riley Green, who are the other headliners during that musical festival, coming up after Tyler Hubbard.

0: know what I was feeling. What was I thinking?
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0: Riley Green with Think As You Drunk. Not only will he be a coach on the new season of The Voice debuting this fall, he's one of the headliners for Luke Bryan's Crash My Playa Festival in Mexico this January. It's Luke Bryan, it's Dierks Bentley, it's Riley Green, and of course Dustin Lynch will return for his poolside party. That is January 15th through the 18th.
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Jelly having us put our hands up. Thank you for spending a little bit of your time with me. My name is John Glenn. Now, tomorrow we got some celebrating to do. 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

settle for a slow down. 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I'd settle for a slow down.

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I had the curtains wide open and a song on my phone. 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But this isn't one of those stories that ends up that way.

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upstairs with the neighbors saying keep it down. 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

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She said, honey, what would you do if you'd have never met me? 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
1: Arizona News Audio. State Supreme Court ruling against both measures concerning the state school voucher program, a Republican-backed measure they say is unconstitutional, and a measure putting caps on who's eligible should be removed from the ballot. Extreme heat in the central and lower deserts continuing. The Weather Service continuing extreme heat warning for multiple counties.
2: Most of Maricopa County excludes parts of the higher terrain area. Tucson has their own out as well, and then we also cover Yuma and La Paz County.
1: Alicia Ryan with the Weather Service. Authorities looking for the suspect who posed as FBI agents and New York police officers to scam a Yavapai County woman out of more than $4.3 million.
3: The fraudsters had tricked her into believing that she was under investigation for money laundering. Someone had attempted to purchase firearms in her name.
1: Paul Wick with the Yavapai County Sheriff's Office says the woman in her 50s was told she was under digital surveillance. Red Sox beat the Diamondbacks 9-4 in Boston. Ketel Marte getting an MRI on his knee. Jeff Scott, Arizona News Audio.
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8: Yavapai Broadcasting News, I'm Paul David. An extreme heat warning remains in place for elevations below 4,000 feet in the Grand Canyon until 8 p.m. Thursday night. Daytime highs could reach up to 111 degrees at Phantom Ranch. The National Weather Service and Flagstaff says temperatures will be 5 to 10 degrees above normal for the remainder of the week. Starting today, thunderstorm coverage begins to increase as additional monsoon moisture is drawn across the state. Slightly cooler temperatures arrive for the weekend. Daytime highs today will range from the upper 80s in Flagstaff to the low 90s in the Quad City area, the upper 90s to 101 degrees in Sedona and the Verde Valley. Flagstaff Fire Department says the smoke impact in the city this week is from a management fire at the Camp Navajo Military Base west of the city. Officials say two fires ignited by lightning south of I-40 are being allowed to run their course and are being used for management purposes.

0: purposes. The fires have treated an estimated 110 acres, with 200 acres the goal. Officials say the fire is contained by the road system at the base. Arizona Forestry and Tonto National Forest are working the sixth fire in Six Shooter Canyon south of Globe. The fire started around 4:30 Monday afternoon in an RV park and started to spread onto the Tonto National Forest. The fire has charred an estimated 50 acres. Firefighting resources are on scene with additional resources ordered. Sedona Police, Sedona Fire District, and the Verde Valley Regional SWAT Team will conduct training operations next Monday at 401 Jordan Road in Uptown Sedona. The vacant building is owned by the fire district and is scheduled to be demolished next month. The public will see an increase in fire and police traffic in the area during the training, as well as sounds of gunfire and explosions. This site is the future location of Fire Station Number 4. And Chino Valley is getting ready for the 39th Annual Territorial Days, scheduled for September 4th through the 7th. This year's theme is Get Your Kicks on Route 66. The town's currently taking entries for the parade, which costs $30. Parade applications are due by August 28th. With the news, I'm Paul David for Yavapai Broadcasting.
1: Happy Wednesday. Here's a look at your morning forecast. Monsoon activity today remains isolated to the higher terrain areas as another sunny and hot day is in store for northern Arizona with light winds around 5 miles an hour this afternoon. Flagstaff seeing a high of 85, Sedona 100, Prescott 93, Cottonwood 103, and Payson with a high of 96. Tonight brings partly cloudy skies with light winds 5 to 10 miles an hour.
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15: Well, good morning, everybody. I'm Brad Miller. Happy midweek Wednesday. Let's start with some random facts like

0: Like we like to do to get warmed up a little bit. All right, these are about showbiz random facts like this one. It was Nicolas Cage who first advised Johnny Depp to pursue a career in acting during the mid-1980s. Before that, Depp had wanted to be a musician. Random facts about showbiz this morning. There are 27 actors who appeared in Goodfellas who went on to also appear in The Sopranos. A lot of the cast swapping. And then this one about showbiz this morning. Matt Groening created The Simpsons, but he's only written 4 episodes, and in 3 of those cases, he was a co-writer. The only episode where he is the sole writer is from 1992, where Homer manages a country singer. There you go. Some random facts get us rolling on a beautiful KVRD Wednesday.
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John Morgan this morning on KVRD. All right, your weather update coming in just a moment. First, Instacart has released some data on the most popular sodas or pops, however you say it in your part of the world, soft drinks. And they broke it down by state, and one dominated most of the country, and it's not Coke or Pepsi. We'll start a little bit below here. Canada Dry Ginger Ale was surprisingly strong in the Northeast. It's the number one drink in places like Maine, Maryland, New Jersey, and Pennsylvania. Mountain Dew, very popular in Appalachia and the upper Midwest, like Kentucky, Indiana, Ohio, South Carolina, and Wisconsin. Mountain Dew, Diet Mountain Dew is big in three states. But how about this?

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1: From Yavapai Broadcasting, here's a look at your early morning weather summary. Today is Wednesday, August 19th. Temperatures rise as monsoon activity remains isolated to those higher elevated areas. We should start to see more thunderstorms as coverage and moisture is drawn into the state by the weekend. Today will be another sunny and hot day in northern Arizona. Calm wind becoming northwest around 5 miles an hour in the afternoon. Taking a look at your daily highs for today, Flagstaff 85 degrees, Sedona 100, Prescott 93, Cottonwood 103, and Payson with a high of 96. Tonight brings partly cloudy skies with light winds 5 to 10 miles an hour. From Yavapai Broadcasting, that's your early morning weather summary.
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0: George Burge and Luke Bryan this morning, KVRD. All right, coming up, something that'll curl mama's toes. But first, we've got tickets. Tracy Lawrence coming on August 27th. That's just around the corner. That's next Friday, not this week, but the next. And, of course, at the Findlay Toyota Center. You want to be there? Well, you can. Send me the man's name on the text line. Tracy, got a bunch of winners already. We got room for a few more this week. Send Tracy to me at 1-800-473-5873. You could be today's winner. 1-800-473-5873. Our text line brought to you by RED Plumbing. Well, 18% of Americans admit that they are more likely to take cooking advice from someone online, a so-called influencer, than from their own mama. Whoa. Or grandma. Yo. Nothing like mama's cooking. Doesn't everybody's mama have one dish that makes you crazy? Mine, my mom makes a mean tuna casserole. Best in the world. But more and more of us are going with the so-called influencers. Only 33% say their mom's recipes are on a par with cooking advice from social media. Maybe your mom's a bad cook and she's skewing the average. Huh. Don't let mama hear this one. KVRD.
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1: Arizona News Audio, a pair of Supreme Court rulings apparently keeping a pair of school voucher measures off the November election ballot. Prop 212 would have added reforms to the ESA program. 145 would have blocked 212 and future reform attempts. The extreme heat continuing in the central and lower deserts. Temperatures remaining dangerously high.
2: The extreme heat warning is through Friday evening, with temperatures in the afternoon between 110 to 113.
1: Alicia Ryan with the National Weather Service. We're learning more about that earthquake felt in the Douglas and Sierra Vista areas over the weekend. David Wilson with the U.S. Geological Survey saying the area is new to seismic activity.
3: The earthquake was about 20 miles southeast of Douglas on the Mexico side. It's in an area that I looked it up, and it's had about 25 earthquakes over the last 20 years.
1: Wilson says there was a major 7.6 quake in that area in 1887, and the recent quake may have been an aftershock. Diamondbacks lose to the Red Sox 9-4. Jeff Scott, Arizona News Audio.
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2: Yavapai Broadcasting News, I'm Paul David. Chino Valley received $2.5 million from ADOT for the Peavine Trail South Connection Project. The town says the funds will pay for the final design and construction of the 2 miles of trail needed to close the gap in the trail system. Once completed, the trail will connect Prescott with Chino Valley. The trail will be open for hiking, biking, and horseback riding. Arizona Forestry and Tonto National Forest are working the 6th fire in 6 Shooter Canyon south of Globe. The lightning-caused fire started around 4:30 Monday afternoon in an RV park and then spread onto the Tonto National Forest. The fire has charred an estimated 50 acres. Officials say 3 additional lightning-caused fires were quickly doused, but the Bluebird fire near Tonto Basin was being monitored overnight with resources arriving today. The Yavapai Apache Nation will hold a Tribal Council Candidates Forum on Saturday, August 29th from 10 to 2 at Cliff Castle Casino. The forum is open to Yavapai Apache Nation members 18 years of age and older. Information on how you can submit a question for the forum can be found on our news page at myradioplace.com. Students are moving into NAU this week. NAU police say the busiest move-in days will be today, tomorrow, and Friday. Motorists will see an increase in traffic around the college as students settle in. Motorists should do their best to avoid the area. Patriot Guard riders are looking for fly-along volunteers for this Friday at 9:15 at Prescott National Cemetery. 80-year-old Jack Taylor served in the U.S. Navy from 1961 to 1964. He was discharged as an electrician's mate petty officer third class. He was also a member of the American Legion Post 6 in Prescott and the Veterans of Foreign Wars. Taylor was also an EMT that worked with YCSO Search and Rescue. And Central Arizona Fire and Medical is looking for volunteers to help with the September 19th Prescott Community Smoke Alarm Walk. Volunteers will help install smoke alarms from 8 to noon. Central Arizona Fire teamed up with the Arizona Burn Foundation and American Red Cross. Additional information can be found on our news page at myradioplace.com. That's news from Yavapai Broadcasting.
3: Happy Wednesday. Here's a look at your morning forecast. Monsoon activity today remains isolated to the higher terrain areas as another sunny and hot day is in store for northern Arizona with light winds around 5 miles an hour this afternoon. Flagstaff seeing a high of 85, Sedona 100, Prescott 93, Cottonwood 103, and Payson with a high of 96. Tonight brings partly cloudy skies with light winds 5 to 10 miles an hour.
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0: Kenny Chesney this morning on KVRT. All right, ahead of our birthdays, once again, got some tickets here. Tracy Lawrence is going to be at the Findlay Toyota Center. And if you want to go, you want to win some, text me his name, Tracy. Text that 1-800-473-5873, and you could be today's winner. All right, do it. Got a good chance. RED Plumbing brings you the text line on KVRG. Right now, time for our celebrity birthdays for this 19th day of August, 2026. And the birthday is sponsored by Connolly Electric. Happy birthday to Manny Jacinto. You know him as Jason on The Good Place. He's 39. Melissa Fumero's Dr. Amy Santiago on Brooklyn Nine-Nine with Andy Samberg. His birthday was yesterday. Melissa is 44. Also, Erica Christensen plays Julia on Parenthood. She's 44 today. Country singer Leanne Womack today is 60. I hope she dances on her birthday. Kira Sedgwick, Mrs. Kevin Bacon, plays Deputy Chief Brenda Lee Johnson on The Closer. She's 61. Kevin Dillon also is 61. He was on Entourage on HBO. He was very good in Oliver Stone's movie Platoon. He played Bunny. He was good in that role. He's 61 today. John Stamos of Full House fame is 63. Actor Peter Gallagher today, the guy with the caterpillar eyebrows, he's 71. Jonathan Frakes, Commander Riker on Star Trek Next Generation, 74 today. John Deacon, bass player for the superstar rock band Queen, is 75. Actor Gerald McRaney, he's been around forever. You recognize his face, if not his name. He was on Simon and Simon way back when. He's been on The West Wing, Deadwood. He's been in a lot of things. He's a good actor, and he's 79. Former President Clinton today is 80 years old, and Ian Gillan of Deep Purple fame, lead singer, is 81. Happy birthday to our celebrities and to you, too, if today's your special day.
1: Happy, happy birthday, baby.
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0: Zach John King this morning on KVRD. All right, we'll check weather coming just a few minutes away. First, your sports update. And sports brought to you by Southwest Water Truck. Well, Gabriel Moreno hit a grand slam in the third inning last night, but it wasn't enough. Diamondbacks would not win the game. Red Sox with a 9-4 victory, and they'll wrap up their series together this afternoon. Still trouble in the locker room. Diamondbacks manager Torey Lovullo told reporters he still did not hear from Ketel Marte, who traveled back to Arizona for an MRI of his knee. Didn't bother telling the team that he was leaving town. They're playing on the road. They're in Boston. Sounds like the Buss family next reunion is going to be awkward. The family reiterated their intention to sell their remaining shares in the L.A. Lakers, saying that in a statement, five of the six members of the Buss family trust are united. One member is very much opposed to the sale. Awkward. We'll see how they work it out. And the Arizona Cardinals, their next preseason game is against the Cowboys, and that will be on Saturday. There you go. Sports update. KVRD.
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3: Happy Wednesday. Here's a look at your morning forecast. Monsoon activity today remains isolated to the higher terrain areas as another sunny and hot day is in store for northern Arizona with light winds around 5 miles an hour this afternoon. Flagstaff seeing a high of 85, Sedona 100, Prescott 93, Cottonwood 103, and Payson with a high of 96. Tonight brings partly cloudy skies with light winds 5 to 10 miles an hour.
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0: Ashley McBride on a KVRD Wednesday. Once again, some tickets for Tracy Lawrence up for grabs today. We've had winners in the last week and a half, and you could win today. 1-800-473-5873. That's the text line number. Text me the man's name, Tracy Lawrence. Send that to me. 1-800-473-5873, and you could be today's ticket winner. Show is August 27th, coming up soon at the Findlay Toyota Center. All right, and our tickets and our ticket to hotline, our sponsor, RED Plumbing. We thank them for doing that so you can reach out to us. All right, here's one. Conflicts with coworkers, these things happen in a workplace, and you know, usually you try to kind of work it out in one way or another. Well, most of us don't have microphones and cameras pointed at us when we have our workplace conflicts, but they do in a TV newsroom. This time at Fox 2 up in Detroit, two co-anchors who don't really seem to get along. This is not their first brouhaha, but it is the first one captured on camera. Anchor Taryn Asher and her co-host really kind of got into it, stirred it up a little bit. All of it captured on audio and video. Here you go.
1: I'm going to have to do that again. I'm in Amy's script, the Amy's Angels one. The second thing didn't make sense, so I was just trying to fix that part. And I can't wait for you to go through them all, and then I go through them, because then I'm already getting ready by then. But this time we had to do the PSAs, so. Finish what? Go ahead. I don't think you are. You're walking out really angry. Jeez, oh, Pete.
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1: Arizona News Audio, a pair of Supreme Court rulings apparently keeping a pair of school voucher measures off the November election ballot. Prop 212 would have added reforms to the ESA program. 145 would have blocked 212 and future reform attempts. The extreme heat continuing in the central and lower deserts. Temperatures remaining dangerously high.
2: The extreme heat warning is through Friday evening, with temperatures in the afternoon between 110 to 113.
1: Alicia Ryan with the National Weather Service. We're learning more about that earthquake felt in the Douglas and Sierra Vista areas over the weekend. David Wilson with the U.S. Geological Survey saying the area is immune to seismic activity.
3: The earthquake was about 20 miles southeast of Douglas on the Mexico side. It's in an area that I looked it up, and it's had about 25 earthquakes over the last 20 years.
1: Wilson says there was a major 7.6 quake in that area in 1887, and the recent quake may have been an aftershock. Diamondbacks lose to the Red Sox 9-4. Jeff Scott, Arizona News Audio.
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7: Yavapai Broadcasting News, I'm Paul David. An extreme heat warning remains in place for elevations below 4,000 feet in the Grand Canyon until 8 p.m. Thursday night. Daytime highs could reach up to 111 degrees at Phantom Ranch. Yavapai Silent Witness is offering a cash reward for information that leads to the arrest of Richard Randall Blasdell. He's wanted on a felony warrant by Yavapai County Adult Probation for possession of dangerous drugs and drug paraphernalia. His last known address was in the 5,000 block of East Karen Circle in Paradise Valley. His photo is posted on our news page at myradioplace.com. If you have information on his whereabouts, call Yavapai Silent Witness at 1-800-932-3232 or leave your tip online at yavapaisw.com. An alleged DUI driver started several fires in Prescott Valley Sunday. Central Arizona Fire and Medical and Prescott Valley Police responded to a vehicle fire near East Addis Avenue and Cattle Track that was spreading into the brush. Officials say the driver drove the burning vehicle through a field, igniting several fires along the way. Firefighters arrived to find Prescott Valley police officers and members of the public using fire extinguishers to slow the fire spread. Firefighters extricated the driver from the vehicle and doused the fire. The driver was taken to the hospital to be checked out, and then he was arrested for DUI. Verde Search and Rescue responded to Bell Rock in the village of Oak Creek recently on a report of a hiker who was stuck on a ledge on the south side of the popular hiking spot. Searchers and a technical rope team hiked to the spot and helped the person off the mountain. No injuries were reported. Yavapai College, the American Job Center, the Prescott Valley Chamber of Commerce, and Arizona at Work are hosting a job fair at Finley Toyota Center in Prescott Valley on Wednesday, September 9th from 3 to 6 p.m. More than 40 businesses will be taking applications during the event. Veterans, people 55 and older, and job seekers with disabilities can get in earlier at 2:30. This information can be found on our news page. Visit myradioplace.com. With the news, I'm Paul David for Yavapai Broadcasting.
8: Happy Wednesday. Here's a look at your morning forecast. Monsoon activity today remains isolated to the higher terrain areas as another sunny and hot day is in store for northern Arizona with light winds around 5 miles an hour this afternoon. Flagstaff seeing a high of 85, Sedona 100, Prescott 93, Cottonwood 103, and Payson with a high of 96. Tonight brings partly cloudy skies with light winds 5 to 10 miles an hour.
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0: It's Riley Green this morning on KVRD. I'm Brad Miller. Again, a happy Wednesday to you. And once again, we've got tickets for Tracy Lawrence up for grabs today. Text Tracy to me at 1-800-473-5873. And you could be today's winner. Tracy Lawrence coming. Findlay Toyota Center got the best shows. Here comes another one, August 27th, next Friday. Huh? Sounds good. Great way to spend a Friday night. Tracy Lawrence. Tracy. Send that on the text to 1-800-473-5873. And our text line is always brought to you by RED Plumbing. You ever have this kind of thing happen? We've all have, I think. You come home from work or wherever, and you think, oh, I've got this or that for leftovers. Perfect. I don't really have to cook. Maybe just heat it up, and I'm good. Oh, this would be great. No fuss, no muss. When I get home, have something to eat. Yeah. And then somebody else eats your leftovers, that'll make you nuts. What if the someone who ate your leftovers is a 300-pound black bear? It happened. Here's a lady in Kentucky telling her story. Bear broke in, ate up all of her leftover KFC.
1: My sister started calling me at like 5 in the morning, and I answered the call, and she was like, bro, there's a bear, and it just walked out of your house. And it came down your steps. It came and looked at me dead in the eyes on my side of the yard. She said she actually heard the table shatter from inside her house, and she thought that it was a car wreck outside. I'm a little sad over my KFC. Definitely don't leave your leftover KFC on the kitchen table, and make sure your door is shut very well.
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0: Ms. Megan Maroney this morning on KVRD. All right, ahead of our weather update, some people have broken up over annoying sleeping habits. There's even been divorce over things like this. Do you have a spouse or a significant other got a weird sleeping habit or arrangement that makes you nuts? Getting up at night to go pee or whatever, that'll drive about 20% of us crazy. They do it over and over. Watching TV in bed, still a lot of indecision on this one. For some people, it's a must. Can't sleep without the TV on. Others can't sleep with it on. That's a problem. Stealing the covers in the middle of the night. My wife is great for that one. Tossing and turning, I'm pretty good for that one. That'll happen. But the number one, far and away, yeah, you guessed it already, snoring. 48% of us say we find snoring irritating, and it can be and has been a deal breaker. It's even been mentioned in divorce papers. Good luck with that. All right. Ahead of weather, you know what today is. It's the greatest day ever.
1: It's August 19th, the greatest day ever. On the 19th of August, 1909, the first auto race was

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3: Happy Wednesday. Here's a look at your morning forecast. Monsoon activity today remains isolated to the higher terrain areas as another sunny and hot day is in store for northern Arizona with light winds around 5 miles an hour this afternoon. Flagstaff seeing a high of 85, Sedona 100, Prescott 93, Cottonwood 103, and Payson with a high of 96. Tonight brings partly cloudy skies with light winds 5 to 10 miles an hour.
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5: 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And the answer is a tough ground cover for sunny locations called gray creeping germander. This perennial is hardy for the Verde Valley through Flagstaff areas. 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

0: Put your hands up. It's Jelly Roll this morning on KVRD. All right. Well, there's a new record out there. Doctors in Sri Lanka this past week removed a nearly 7-pound bladder stone. It's a new world record. A bladder stone that big is almost as big as a human baby. Listen to this report.
1: Doctors in Sri Lanka have claimed a new record by removing a bladder stone the size of a newborn baby. Doctors successfully removed a 6.8-pound stone when the procedure was carried out last week at a hospital in Trincomalee in the east of the country. The prior record was set in Brazil in 2003 with a stone that weighed 4.2 pounds and had a length of 7 inches, according to the Guinness World Records. The bladder stone removed in Sri Lanka is 6.6 inches long. The 55-year-old patient in Sri Lanka had been admitted to the hospital after suffering a stroke. While getting treatment, doctors found stones in his urinary bladder after noticing that he was experiencing difficulty urinating, but no one expected it to be the size of a newborn. Trincomalee General Hospital released images of the stone and said that, according to available records, it is the largest bladder stone ever documented and removed through surgery.
2: KVRD.

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1: When it comes to news, we're first in country, Country News Now. Kenny Chesney tells us the heartfelt story behind Shot Glass, co-written by his late friend Brett James.
2: I think about, you know, my friend Brett and his life and how much fun we had together and all the journeys we went on. You know, all the sunsets and boat trips and songs written. How did all that fit into a shot glass? And I think everybody out there has those moments in their life that they say cheers to.
1: I'm Lisa Manning for Country News Now.
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1: Arizona News Audio, search continuing for suspects who scammed a Yavapai County woman out of more than $4 million.
2: This woman was in her 50s, and by the time deputies had received this report, she had been reportedly been scammed out of $4.3 million.
1: Paul Wick with the Yavapai County Sheriff's Office saying the suspects used fake documents and spoofed phone numbers to trick the woman into wiring the millions. The Diamondbacks play another game without their star second baseman Ketel Marte, who didn't show up for Monday's game in Boston. Manager Torey Lovella discussing his whereabouts before Tuesday's game.
3: I think he's headed back to Phoenix to get some exams done on his left knee. I don't know that for sure. I think that's what I've been told.
1: Marte on the restricted list. Diamondbacks lose another one. They lose 9-4 to the Red Sox. Pair of Supreme Court rulings keeping a pair of school voucher measures off the November ballot. Prop 212 would have added reforms to the ESA program. 145 would have blocked 212 and future reform attempts. Jeff Scott, Arizona News Audio.
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9: 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An extreme heat warning remains in place for elevations below 4,000 feet in the Grand Canyon until 8 p.m. Thursday night. Daytime highs could reach up to 111 degrees at Phantom Ranch. The National Weather Service in Flagstaff says temperatures will be 5 to 10 degrees above normal for the remainder of the week. Starting today, thunderstorm coverage begins to increase as additional monsoon moisture is drawn across the state. Slightly cooler temperatures arrive for the weekend. Daytime highs today will range from the upper 80s in Flagstaff to the low 90s in the Quad City area, the upper 90s to 101 degrees in Sedona and the Verde Valley. Flagstaff Fire Department says the smoke impact in the city this week is from a management fire at the Camp Navajo Military Base west of the city. Officials say two fires ignited by lightning south of I-40 are being allowed to run their course and are being used for management purposes. The fires have treated an estimated 110 acres with 200 acres the goal. Officials say the fire is contained by the road system at the base. Arizona Forestry and Tonto National Forest are working the sixth fire in Six Shooter Canyon south of Globe. The fire started around 4:30 Monday afternoon in an RV park and started to spread onto the Tonto National Forest. The fire has charred an estimated 50 acres. Firefighting resources are on scene with additional resources ordered. Sedona Police, Sedona Fire District, and the Verde Valley Regional SWAT Team will conduct training operations next Monday at 401 Jordan Road in Uptown Sedona. The vacant building is owned by the fire district and is scheduled to be demolished next month. The public will see an increase in fire and police traffic in the area during the training, as well as sounds of gunfire and explosions. This site is the future location of Fire Station Number 4. And Chino Valley is getting ready for the 39th Annual Territorial Days, scheduled for September 4th through the 7th. This year's theme is Get Your Kicks on Route 66. The town's currently taking entries for the parade, which costs $30. Parade applications are due by August 28th. With the news, I'm Paul David for Yavapai Broadcasting.
8: Happy Wednesday. Here's a look at your morning forecast. Monsoon activity today remains isolated to the higher terrain areas as another sunny and hot day is in store for northern Arizona with light winds around 5 miles an hour this afternoon. Flagstaff seeing a high of 85, Sedona 100, Prescott 93, Cottonwood 103, and Payson with a high of 96. Tonight brings partly cloudy skies with light winds 5 to 10 miles an hour.
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1: He's a ranch hand in a pinch, man. 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

0: want my horse back.
1: Cody Johnson, and that's Horseback on KVRD. I'm Brad Miller. Again, a happy Wednesday to you. Time for some showbiz news, entertainment-type news, and it's brought to you by Prescott Regional Airport. FlyPrescott.com. Take a look at the website. Get some places from right here in town. Cool. All right. Some showbiz news today. Tom Holland is likely to make more than $100 million for Spider-Man Brand New Day, thanks to a $20 million salary. And then he gets a back-end deal, the cut of the profits. And there's a lot of profits on this movie. It's going to keep making money for a long time. Some folks calling him the new Robert Downey Jr. And that guy, there's a career. He looked like he was going to be in the, maybe the poorhouse or the drunk house or something, Downey. Cleaned himself up, became Iron Man, and now he's got all kinds of cash and is in demand again as an actor. Tom Holland, same kind of thing. He hasn't had the drug problems, but he sure is on top of the world in terms of his career. On this date in 1968, it was the final original episode of the Monkees TV show.
2: Here we come.

0: big on TV, kind of a send-up of the Beatles, but they came, kind of became their own thing. Some popular songs, popular albums, and their final show was on this date in 1968 on NBC. And then sad news in the entertainment world today, the drummer of ZZ Top, Frank Beard, has died. Frank famously was the only member of the trio to not have one of those big beards. A band representative this week shared in a statement that Frank Beard died Monday in hospice care at his home, his ranch property in Richmond, Texas, his family by his side. Frank Beard was 77. He was important in making ZZ Top the band that they became. You know, they needed a new drummer, and he was floating around. Here is Frank Beard and Billy Gibbons, and they are talking about how Frank became part of the band, and then the band all took off.
1: When I drove down to Houston, I hunted all over the place, found Billy Gibbons, made him go to the rehearsal studio, and we jammed for about 8 hours.
2: It didn't take 30 minutes, didn't take 30 seconds. I knew that Frank Beard had the kind of chops that I was looking for. And I decided to enter Frank Beard as the new drummer. He said, oh, by the way, I know a bass player that would really round this out. Next thing you know, we're in another jam session, Dusty Hill. And that first shuffle in C lasted for 3 solid, uninterrupted hours. At the end, we pulled it to the curb, and I said, you know what? I think this is going to work.
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10: I heard Mama talking to Daddy. She said, "Hank, Bo Cephas wants to boogie woogie." I heard Daddy reply to Mama, "Audrey, it's in him and it's got to come out. Let the boy boogie woogie. Have mercy."

0: This is Luke Combs on KVRD. All right, your weather check coming in just a moment for sports news, and our sports is brought to you by Prescott Wind Electric. Well, despite a Gabriel Moreno grand slam in the third inning last night, Diamondbacks could not hold on. That gave them the lead at the time, but didn't last. Red Sox winning last night, 9-4 was the final. Diamondbacks will wrap up that series with Boston this afternoon. Skipper Torey Lovullo telling reporters he still has not heard from Ketel Marte. Marte traveled back to Arizona for an MRI of his knee, didn't bother telling the team that he would miss a couple of games and that he would be taking off and coming back home. There's problems there. The Buss family has reiterated their intention to sell their remaining shares of the Los Angeles Lakers, saying in a statement that five of the six members of the Buss Trust are united in the decision. There is one member of the family who did not want to sell, and so far they're holding steady to that. Arizona Cardinals' next preseason game comes up on Saturday. They will take on the Dallas Cowboys. There you go. Sports news, KVRD.
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4: Happy Wednesday. Here's a look at your morning forecast. Monsoon activity today remains isolated to the higher terrain areas as another sunny and hot day is in store for northern Arizona with light winds around 5 miles an hour this afternoon. Flagstaff seeing a high of 85, Sedona 100, Prescott 93, Cottonwood 103, and Payson with a high of 96. Tonight brings partly cloudy skies with light winds 5 to 10 miles an hour.
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0: Dylan Scott this morning on KVRD. All right, that's going to do it for us. We'll get together again tomorrow starting at 6, all right? All right, going to leave you. It's National Potato Day, so we're going to leave you with comedian Jimmy Roulette. Yeah, he's got a minute on potatoes. Here you go.
1: I was walking by the potato aisle, potato section, as it is, because there's so many different potatoes. It's not like celery, where there's one. Bloop, celery. Like, what happened? Well, how come he's so popular? What happened to the potato? How come we are? Like, he's got his own toy. Come on. That's kind of cocky for a vegetable right there. He's in every aspect of our eating, like breakfast, lunch, and dinner. Hash browns, tater tots, french fries, potato chips. Mm-hmm. You know what I feel bad for? Sweet potato. Oh, yeah, he's got the potato name. Never caught on and became famous. It's like he moved out east, started drinking. Changed his name to Yam, just...
2: KVRD.
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1: Arizona News Audio, search continuing for suspects who scammed a Yavapai County woman out of more than $4 million.
2: This woman was in her 50s, and by the time deputies had received this report, she had been reportedly been scammed out of $4.3 million.
1: Well, Wick with the Yavapai County Sheriff's Office saying the suspects used fake documents and spoofed phone numbers to trick the woman into wiring the millions. The Diamondbacks play another game without their star second baseman Ketel Marte, who didn't show up for Monday's game in Boston. Manager Torey Lovella discussing his whereabouts before Tuesday's game.
3: I think he's headed back to Phoenix to get some exams done on his left knee. I don't know that for sure. I think that's what I've been told.
1: Marte on the restricted list. Diamondbacks lose another one. They lose 9-4 to the Red Sox. Pair of Supreme Court rulings keeping a pair of school voucher measures off the November ballot. Prop 212 would have added reforms to the ESA program. 145 would have blocked 212 and future reform attempts. Jeff Scott, Arizona News Audio.
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8: Yavapai Broadcasting News, I'm Paul David. Chino Valley received $2.5 million from ADOT for the Peavine Trail South Connection Project. The town says the funds will pay for the final design and construction of the 2 miles of trail needed to close a gap in the trail system. Once completed, the trail will connect Prescott with Chino Valley. The trail will be open for hiking, biking, and horseback riding. Arizona Forestry and Tonto National Forest are working the sixth fire in Six Shooter Canyon south of Globe. The lightning-caused fire started around 4:30 Monday afternoon in an RV park and then spread onto the Tonto National Forest. The fire has charred an estimated 50 acres. Officials say 3 additional lightning-caused fires were quickly doused, but the Bluebird fire near Tonto Basin was being monitored overnight with resources arriving today. The Yavapai Apache Nation will hold a Tribal Council Candidates Forum on Saturday, August 29th from 10 to 2 at Cliff Castle Casino. The forum is open to Yavapai Apache Nation members 18 years of age and older. Information on how you can submit a question for the forum can be found on our news page at myradioplace.com. Students are moving into NAU this week. NAU police say the busiest move-in days will be today, tomorrow, and Friday. Motorists will see an increase in traffic around the college as students settle in. Motorists should do their best to avoid the area. Patriot Guard riders are looking for fly-along volunteers for this Friday at 9:15 at Prescott National Cemetery. 80-year-old Jack Taylor served in the U.S. Navy from 1961 to 1964. He was discharged as an electrician's mate, petty officer, third class. He was also a member of the American Legion Post 6 in Prescott and the Veterans of Foreign Wars. Taylor was also an EMT that worked with YCSO Search and Rescue. And Central Arizona Fire and Medical is looking for volunteers to help with the September 19th Prescott Community Smoke Alarm Walk. 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Central Arizona Fire teamed up with the Arizona Burn Foundation and American Red Cross. Additional information can be found on our news page at myradioplace.com. That's news from Yavapai Broadcasting.
9: Happy Wednesday. Here's a look at your morning forecast. Monsoon activity today remains isolated to the higher terrain areas as another sunny and hot day is in store for northern Arizona with light winds around 5 miles an hour this afternoon. Flagstaff seeing a high of 85, Sedona 100, Prescott 93, Cottonwood 103, and Payson with a high of 96. Tonight brings partly cloudy skies with light winds 5 to 10 miles an hour.
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Billy Currington, he's doing something right, and we're going to find out more about what that is. He's on his way after Dustin Lynch with Easy to Love.

0: That's Lainey Wilson with Phone, Keys, Wallet. And, you know, she's getting ready to unlock the new music that she's been working on for quite a while. And it does sound like her new single with John Mayer that we just heard is just the beginning.
1: To tell you the truth, we were already in the kitchen cooking it up before Whirlwind was even out. I feel like we're always writing because I don't feel like I'm myself if I'm not creating and writing. I feel like that's the thing that, like, gets me through all the busyness and all the other parts of the job that exist. I think people are really going to love what we've been working on. I mean, of course, I'm partial, but I think it definitely is going to, like, show another side of my artistry while always staying true to myself. But the more life I live, the more experience I have, the more I realize I've got more to say and share, and it's going to be good.
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1: It's John Party with Boots Off. It's time for your random stat or fact or study of the day. And today we're going with a study. And apparently they are finding that 3 minutes of sprinting may actually have more health benefits than an hour of running. Yeah, I like that. Just 3 minutes, right? That's all it takes. So just a sprint to the mailbox and back if you live really, you know, far from your mailbox. Craig Morgan on the way after Blake Shelton.
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0: Parker McCollum with Killing Me. And it must be nice to have this kind of money. Because if I had this kind of money, I'm not sure I would spend it on a Ferrari. Okay? Even if it's a custom model. Mm-hmm. No. I don't think so. But a custom model Ferrari of the first electric vehicle, the Luce, sold for $40 million over the weekend, becoming the most expensive new car ever purchased at auction, which is 36 times its original estimated value of $1.1 million. So they overpaid, and I wish we knew who it was, but we will probably never find out. But maybe it's that recent lottery winner. The Powerball winner in Illinois, maybe they bought it, you know, just for fun. George Burge and Luke Bryan are up next with Ride, Ride, Ride.
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1: Arizona News Audio. The Diamondbacks play another game without their star second baseman, Ketel Marte, who did not show up for Monday's game against the Red Sox in Boston. Manager Torey Lovello says he's not trying to focus too much on Marte's absence.
2: Overall, my focus has shifted. My focus yesterday was squarely on this topic, but right now it's on the 26 players that are inside of that clubhouse right now. That's my responsibility.
1: Marte's on the restricted list after not showing up Monday. A driver has died after a collision with a work truck on U.S. 93 north of Kingman yesterday. New survey finds speeding has become routine for many Arizona drivers. That earthquake felt in the Douglas and Sierra Vista areas over the weekend might have been an aftershock from a quake nearly 140 years ago. So says David Wilson with the U.S. Geological Survey in New Mexico.
3: Just maybe a couple of a year that people might feel, but they can actually still be aftershocks from that 1887 earthquake, even though it was 150 or so years ago.
1: Connie Weber, Arizona News Audio.
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8: Yavapai Broadcasting News, I'm Paul David. An extreme heat warning remains in place for elevations below 4,000 feet in the Grand Canyon until 8 p.m. Thursday night. Daytime highs could reach up to 111 degrees at Phantom Ranch. Yavapai Silent Witness is offering a cash reward for information that leads to the arrest of Richard Randall Blasdell. He's wanted on a felony warrant by Yavapai County Adult Probation for possession of dangerous drugs and drug paraphernalia. His last known address was in the 5,000 block of East Karen Circle in Paradise Valley. His photo is posted on our news page at myradioplace.com. If you have information on his whereabouts, call Yavapai Silent Witness at 1-800-932-3232 or leave your tip online at yavapaisw.com. An alleged DUI driver started several fires in Prescott Valley Sunday. Central Arizona Fire and Medical and Prescott Valley Police responded to a vehicle fire near East Addis Avenue and Cattle Track that was spreading into the brush. Officials say the driver drove the burning vehicle through a field, igniting several fires along the way. Firefighters arrived to find Prescott Valley police officers and members of the public using fire extinguishers to slow the fire spread. Firefighters extricated the driver from the vehicle and doused the fire. The driver was taken to the hospital to be checked out, and then he was arrested for DUI. Verde Search and Rescue responded to Bell Rock in the village of Oak Creek recently on a report of a hiker who was stuck on a ledge on the south side of the popular hiking spot. Searchers and a technical rope team hiked to the spot and helped the person off the mountain. No injuries were reported. Yavapai College, the American Job Center, the Prescott Valley Chamber of Commerce, and Arizona at Work are hosting a job fair at Finley Toyota Center in Prescott Valley on Wednesday, September 9th from 3 to 6 p.m. More than 40 businesses will be taking applications during the event. Veterans, people 55 and older, and job seekers with disabilities can get in earlier at 2:30. This information can be found on our news page. Visit myradioplace.com. With the news, I'm Paul David for Yavapai Broadcasting.
9: Happy Wednesday. Here's a look at your morning forecast. Monsoon activity today remains isolated to the higher terrain areas as another sunny and hot day is in store for northern Arizona with light winds around 5 miles an hour this afternoon. Flagstaff seeing a high of 85, Sedona 100, Prescott 93, Cottonwood 103, and Payson with a high of 96. Tonight brings partly cloudy skies with light winds 5 to 10 miles an hour.

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Shaboozey is up for a Moon Person Award at this year's MTV Video Music Awards show, which is coming up on the 27th next month. He's up for Best Country with Cowgirl. So if you want him to win, make sure you vote. Here he is with good news.

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For the man at the bar confessing his sins.

0: You know, I don't know if I've shared this with you before, but my parents actually met in like the third grade. Oh, it's just so cute. And they're actually, I mean, sure, I mean, you know, married people fight a little bit, you know, because we all get sick of each other every now and then. But they truly love each other. They're each other's best friends. So I just love it. I'm so blessed. But so is this girl. She's the granddaughter, and her name is Liz Coyne, and she shared an Instagram video recently celebrating her grandparents, Dorothy Spencer and James Spencer, celebrating their 80th wedding anniversary. And James, her grandpa there, he's celebrating turning 99. So they have been married 80 years. And in her post, she's like, you know, some people don't even live that long. So she explained that her parents, our grandparents, they married back in 1946 on her grandpa's 19th birthday. And she also shared some photos of them and of them, you know, that they first met in high school geometry class. And they do a lot of things together. He was in the Navy and a dean and provost at Cornell University. Dorothy, her grandma, received a master's degree in education, became a teacher. They have three kids, five grandchildren, and four great-grandchildren. And what they do together? They go to workout classes together. They watch Hallmark, go on walks, and eat at their local ice cream parlor. So how cute is that? And she did ask them about their secret to a long marriage. And her grandmother's advice is to choose the right person and be patient. I love that. So maybe we can all take that advice. It's hard to find love. I understand. I didn't find mine until later, you know, I'm not going to say how old, but wasn't in my 20s. We'll just say that. Stella Lefty is next with Boston. The world
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0: What took you so long? That is Jacob Hackworth. Happy birthday if today is your special day. You share your day with Eddie Raven, who is 82. Yeah, I got Mexico. Love that song. Gerald McRaney, who played Major Dad in Simon and Simon back in the, I think it was the 80s. I think it was an 80s show. He's now 79. John Stamos. I'll always have a crush on him. He's now 63. Kira Cedric is 61. Kevin Dillon is also 61 from Entourage. Yeah, Matt Dillon's brother. Leanne Womack is turning the big 60, and I hope that she dances at some point for her birthday. Clay Walker, also having a birthday today, and he is 57. Happy birthday, everybody. Make it a good one. Jelly Roll is right around the corner.
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0: It's John Morgan with Kid Myself. And, well, you know, that there was an end. I can't even remember when it was. Was it the beginning of the year? That we did away with pennies, right? They cost more than they're worth. And they're hard to come by. But if you somehow get a 1982 D, D as in dog, 1982 D penny, give it a close look. There have been two versions of that coin found with a small date over the years, and there could be more out there. Find one, and it is worth anywhere from $18,000 to $25,000 to collectors. So that's what it's worth, but then, of course, you have to find a collector who's got that kind of money, right? That's always the catch right there. Oh, it's worth this, but you got to find a sucker to buy it. But anyway, there's collectors out there, so I'm going to really pay attention. I'm going to go through my penny jar. So, yeah, if your kid's got a piggy bank, go through that, too. Don't let any penny in your house go without checking. Again, it's that 1982 D penny. Give it a real close look. Go on the internet and Google it and all that stuff to make sure. So, yeah, check that out. I wouldn't want you missing out on some big bucks. Just remember who shared that info with you. Lauren, Elena, and Chase Matthew are next.
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7: 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Remember, when thunder roars, go indoors.
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1: Arizona News Audio. The Diamondbacks play another game without their star second baseman, Ketel Marte, who did not show up for Monday's game against the Red Sox in Boston. Manager Torey Lovello says he's not trying to focus too much on Marte's absence.
2: Overall, my focus has shifted. My focus yesterday was squarely on this topic, but right now it's on the 26 players that are inside of that clubhouse right now. That's my responsibility.
1: Marte's on the restricted list after not showing up Monday. A driver has died after a collision with a work truck on U.S. 93 north of Kingman yesterday. New survey finds speeding has become routine for many Arizona drivers. That earthquake felt in the Douglas and Sierra Vista areas over the weekend might have been an aftershock from a quake nearly 140 years ago. So says David Wilson with the U.S. Geological Survey in New Mexico.
3: Just maybe a couple of a year that people might feel, but they can actually still be aftershocks from that 1887 earthquake, even though it was, 150 or so years ago.
1: Connie Weber, Arizona News Audio.
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2: Yavapai Broadcasting News, I'm Paul David. An extreme heat warning remains in place for elevations below 4,000 feet in the Grand Canyon until 8 p.m. tomorrow night. Daytime highs could reach up to 111 degrees at Phantom Ranch today. The National Weather Service and Flagstaff says temperatures will be 5 to 10 degrees above normal for the remainder of this week. Flagstaff, Coconino County, Metro Plan, Mountain Line, NAU, and ADOT are working together to create the Flagstaff Safe Streets Master Plan, or SSMP. The plan will look at the various ways people travel through the region and identify any troubled areas. There'll be several ways to participate. The group will have a survey, an interactive map where the public can point out areas of improvement, and several community meetings and events. A link to more information can be found on our news page at myradioplace.com. Yavapai College, the American Job Center, the Prescott Valley Chamber of Commerce, and Arizona at Work are hosting a job fair at Findlay Toyota Center in Prescott Valley on Wednesday, September 9th from 3 to 6 p.m. More than 40 businesses will be taking applications during the event. Veterans, people 55 and older, and job seekers with disabilities can get in earlier at 2:30. Central Arizona Fire and Medical is looking for volunteers to help with the September 19th Prescott Community Smoke Alarm Walk. 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Central Arizona Fire teamed up with the Arizona Burn Foundation and American Red Cross. The smoke alarms will be installed in homes for free. 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Chino Valley is getting ready for the 39th annual Territorial Days, scheduled for September 4th through the 7th. This year's theme is Get Your Kicks on Route 66. 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Copper Canyon Fire and Vitalant will host a blood drive on Friday, September 4th at 395 South Main Street in Camp Verde. The drive will run from 11 to 3. With the news, I'm Paul David for Yavapai Broadcasting.
3: Daytime highs continuing to come in a bit above normal for this time of year, but some cooling each day to the weekend. High temps today, Flagstaff under sunny skies at 88, Sedona 102, Prescott 95, Cottonwood 105. Overnight tonight, lows, Flagstaff 57, Prescott about 67, mid-70s for Sedona, Cottonwood, and the Verde Valley. Slightly cooler tomorrow and a chance for precipitation Thursday.
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these two doing so well individually and doing so well together with this one. And they're both nominated for one of those Moon People Person Awards at this year's MTV Video Music Awards, which is coming out, the show, next month. It's Ella Langley and Morgan Wallen.

0: That is Back in the Bottle from Randy Houser. I'm Sherry Farmer, and I finally did it. I stopped the procrastination yesterday because I kept thinking, am I going to be able to balance all this? Because I've shared with you before that I have multiple jobs. I'm an independent contractor, if you will. I have, you know, a couple different clients. I guess you should call them that instead. So I can afford to continue in radio because I love radio so much. I love hanging out with you. But my other jobs, you know, I have to try and balance everything because when I need a day off, you know, I have to ask multiple people and be like, hey, do you need me? Is it okay if I take this day off? It's hard to coordinate it all. But I'm so excited because I'm going to be gone for a weekend in September and also a weekend in October. And both those weekends that I'm going to be gone, I'm celebrating those friends that I am visiting, their birthdays, two of my favorite girl pals, and very excited about that. So I cannot wait to share more with you on those adventures because one of them I'm really hoping, and I know it's not a station that I'm working for, that's within our sister group, but I'm really hoping I get to see WKRP because it really is a thing now in Cincinnati. So I'm going to head out there on one of my trips, and I'm hoping that I can see those neon lights, WKRP in Cincinnati. So if you know anything about it, please let me know. Hook me up with some, like, a pass or a ticket, or if you know someone who works there, I would love to get that tour. I'm just so excited about it because I just love radio. So anyway, if you know someone, holler. Taylor Swift is up next with I Knew It, I Knew You.
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0: Worth Your Wild, that is Russell Dickerson. This is pretty cool, right? Uber Eats. Okay, I've never used them, but I know a lot of people who do. I see them a lot in the hallway, the Uber delivery people. But they are planning to begin integrating drones into their food delivery services. I know we've heard about this. A couple different companies are doing this, but apparently they are ready to roll. And they're going to be rolling the service out in Dallas and Houston by the end of this year. I'm assuming that if it's successful in those cities, that it's going to be successful in all cities. So be on the lookout for that. Although I can't help but worry. I mean, there's still going to have to be a person at each end. So the person who, you know, puts the order together and then puts it on the Uber drone. But then we'll have less drivers. So I hope that doesn't mess up, you know, people's job opportunities too much. But, you know, just one of the many ways that we are relying on humans less and less, huh? On the way, we'll get back to the music. Going to hear from Graylin James, Water at a Wedding. That's coming up after Zach Brown Band.
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0: Underneath the Harvest Moon, that is Grace Harper. And I think every year I say this. I think this is mean, but I still share it. All right? Because they get prize money. So that's why I share it, because I think that's a good part about it. But the 50th annual World's Ugliest Dog Contest was held at the Sonoma County Fair in Santa Rosa, California. And, you know, contestants come from all around the world. Okay, as far away as Poland. Ginny Lou, a pug rescue, won first place and received a $5,000 prize. So good for that little pug, little Ginny. Although I do not think she's ugly. Not one bit. She's beautiful. Beautiful heart, beautiful soul. She's a sweet little creature, a little dog, little fur baby. That gives unconditional love. So I wish they would call this contest something else. But it is what it is, and they won a nice prize money, so I'm sure there's lots of treats ahead for her. Keith Urban is up next with Days Go By.
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1: Arizona News Audio. The Diamondbacks play another game without their star second baseman, Ketel Marte, who did not show up for Monday's game against the Red Sox in Boston. Manager Torey Lovello says he's not trying to focus too much on Marte's absence.
2: Overall, my focus has shifted. My focus yesterday was squarely on this topic, but right now it's on the 26 players that are inside of that clubhouse right now. That's my response.

0: responsibility.
1: Marte's on the restricted list after not showing up Monday. A driver has died after a collision with a work truck on U.S. 93 north of Kingman yesterday. New survey finds speeding has become routine for many Arizona drivers. That earthquake felt in the Douglas and Sierra Vista areas over the weekend might have been an aftershock from a quake nearly 140 years ago. So says David Wilson with the U.S. Geological Survey in New Mexico.
2: Just maybe a couple of a year that people might feel, but they can actually still be aftershocks from that 1887 earthquake, even though it was 150 or so years ago.
1: Connie Weber, Arizona News Audio.
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8: Yavapai Broadcasting News, I'm Paul David. An extreme heat warning remains in place for elevations below 4,000 feet in the Grand Canyon until 8 p.m. Thursday night. Daytime highs could reach up to 111 degrees at Phantom Ranch. The National Weather Service and Flagstaff says temperatures will be 5 to 10 degrees above normal for the remainder of the week. Students are moving into NAU this week. NAU police say the busiest move-in days are today, tomorrow, and Friday. Motorists will see an increase in traffic around the college as students settle in. Motorists should do their best to avoid the area if at all possible. Flagstaff Fire Department says the smoke impacting the city this week is from a management fire at the Camp Navajo Military Base west of the city. Officials say two fires ignited by lightning south of I-40 are being allowed to run their course and are being used for management purposes. The fires have treated an estimated 110 acres with 200 acres the goal. Officials say the fire is contained by the road system at the base. DPS released their stats for July. Troopers responded to 1,814 non-injury crashes and 850 injury crashes. Of those crashes, 24 were fatal and 124 involved a driver who was DUI. Troopers also arrested 381 drivers for some level of DUI in July. Officials say they also seized 197 pounds of fentanyl, 131 pounds of methamphetamine, 1 pound of cocaine, 2 pounds of heroin, and 5,810 pounds of marijuana. The Aviation Bureau responded to 29 rescue calls, helping with direct rescue of 12 individuals. Flagstaff's taking applications for their Beautification Arts and Science program. Applications are being accepted through September 15th. Grants of up to $8,000 are available for public visible and accessible projects that will enhance the area. And ADOT says there'll be overnight lane restrictions on northbound I-17 at Sunset Point Rest Area and Bloody Basin Road Thursday through Saturday. Crews will be repairing and replacing guardrails. Work will take place from 6 p.m. to 4 a.m. each night. I-17 will be reduced to one lane through the work zones. That's news from Yavapai Broadcasting.
9: Daytime highs continuing to come in a bit above normal for this time of year, but some cooling each day to the weekend. High temps today, Flagstaff under sunny skies at 88, Sedona 102, Prescott 95, Cottonwood 105. Overnight tonight, lows, Flagstaff 57, Prescott about 67, mid-70s for Sedona, Cottonwood, and the Verde Valley. Slightly cooler tomorrow and a chance for precipitation Thursday.
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0: newly expanded. Those are the words to describe his tour. What a beautiful thing. Luke Combs right there at his Be By You, guy who's going to be on the road until, middle part of next year as he does the second leg of his tour. A big crossover success from Lady A just a couple minutes from now.
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0: Think As You Drunk. Latest one right there from Riley Green, guy who is on the road right now and also working as spokesman for a boot store chain that is also sponsoring his tour. Blake and Gwen, we got a couples duet waiting in the wings.
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0: move on from Kevin Powers alongside Shaboozy. And Shaboozy crashed a couple's wedding photos. Didn't realize he was doing it, but he was on a float trip, and the water winding along right on the shore where the couple were taking their photos. Here comes Shaboozy into the frame. And he did reply to the post that went viral, saying congratulations. Kane Brown on the wave.
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1: Arizona News Audio. The Diamondbacks play another game without their star second baseman, Ketel Marte, who did not show up for Monday's game against the Red Sox in Boston. Manager Torey Lovello says he's not trying to focus too much on Marte's absence.
2: Overall, my focus is shifted. My focus yesterday was squarely on this topic, but right now it's on the 26 players that are inside of that clubhouse right now, and that's my responsibility.
1: Marte's on the restricted list after not showing up Monday. A driver has died after a collision with a work truck on U.S. 93 north of Kingman yesterday. New survey finds speeding has become routine for many Arizona drivers. That earthquake felt in the Douglas and Sierra Vista areas over the weekend might have been an aftershock from a quake nearly 140 years ago. So says David Wilson with the U.S. Geological Survey in New Mexico.
3: Just maybe a couple of a year that people might feel, but they can actually still be aftershocks from that 1887 earthquake, even though it was, 150 or so years ago.
1: Connie Weber, Arizona News Audio.
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8: Yavapai Broadcasting News, I'm Paul David. Sedona Police, Sedona Fire District, and the Verde Valley Regional SWAT team will conduct training operations next Monday at 401 Jordan Road in Uptown. The vacant building is owned by the fire district and is scheduled to be demolished next month. The public will see an increase in fire and police traffic in the area during the

0: training, as well as sounds of gunfire and explosions. The site is the future location of Fire Station Number 4. Yavapai Silent Witness is offering a cash reward for information that leads to the arrest of Richard Randall Blaisdell. He's wanted on a felony warrant by Yavapai County Adult Probation for possession of dangerous drugs and drug paraphernalia. His last known address was in the 5000 block of East Karen Circle in Paradise Valley. His photo is posted on our news page at MyRadioPlace.com. If you have information on his whereabouts, call Yavapai Silent Witness at 1-800-932-3232 or leave your tip online at YavapaiSW.com. Arizona Forestry and Tonto National Forest are working the Six Fire in Six Shooter Canyon south of Globe. The lightning-caused fire started around 4:30 Monday afternoon in an RV park and then spread onto the Tonto National Forest. The fire's charred an estimated 50 acres. Officials say three additional lightning-caused fires were quickly doused, but the Bluebird Fire near Tonto Basin was being monitored overnight, with resources arriving today. Chino Valley received $2.5 million from ADOT for the Peavine Trail South Connection Project. The town says the funds will pay for the final design and construction of the 2 miles of trail needed to close the gap in the trail system. Once completed, the trail will connect Prescott with Chino Valley. The trail will be open for hiking, biking, and horseback riding. The Yavapai Apache Nation will hold a Tribal Council Candidates Forum on Saturday, August 29th. It'll be from 10 to 2 at Cliff Castle Casino. The forum is open to Yavapai Apache Nation members 18 years of age and older. Information on how you can submit a question for the forum can be found on our news page. 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With the news, I'm Paul David for Yavapai Broadcasting.
1: Daytime highs continuing to come in a bit above normal for this time of year, but some cooling each day to the weekend. High temps today, Flagstaff under sunny skies at 88, Sedona 102, Prescott 95, Cottonwood 105. Overnight tonight, lows, Flagstaff 57, Prescott about 67, mid-70s for Sedona, Cottonwood, and the Verde Valley. Slightly cooler tomorrow and a chance for precipitation Thursday.
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0: seeing less of that guy. He has said once his current tour wraps up, going to be taking some time to rest and to heal. Jelly Roll and Hands Up. George Burge, Luke Bryan, a couple of guys who were together on tour last summer, together on the duet this summer. Next.
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0: What if we don't? Latest one there from Ashley McBride as we play Great Country and Nothing But right here for you. We were listening when you said you want more of those songs you know and love. Got a perfect example from an old friend, Billy Currington, just a couple minutes off. And we'll toss in Russell Dickerson, too, with a crossover hit. Let's go,
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3: Daytime highs continuing to come in a bit above normal for this time of year, but some cooling each day to the weekend. High temps today, Flagstaff under sunny skies at 88, Sedona 102, Prescott 95, Cottonwood 105. Overnight tonight, lows, Flagstaff 57, Prescott about 67, mid-70s for Sedona, Cottonwood, and the Verde Valley. Slightly cooler tomorrow and a chance for precipitation Thursday.
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0: Well, she now holds the record for the most weeks at number one on the Billboard Hot 100, the overall singles chart by a female artist with a non-Christmas song. That is for Choosin' Texas, Ella Langley. There she goes with Loving Life Again. Kenny Chesney's latest one on the way.
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1: Arizona News Audio. No arrest yet in the shooting death of a Tucson Police Department recruit and the wounding of his wife, a Pima County Sheriff's Department corrections officer. Fire crews busy in the Tonto National Forest, where spokesperson Madeline Bautista says the recent uptick in monsoon activity has sparked multiple lightning-caused fires.
2: The biggest one would be the Bluebird Fire, which is about 250 to 300 acres. The other three fires are about a half acre to 3 acres in size.
1: The state halting removals of Salt River wild horses while researchers order a genetic study. High grocery prices and food safety issues driving people to Arizona farmers markets. Arizona Urban Agriculture Foundation Director Christy Davis says people want to know where and how their food was grown.
3: Knowing exactly where that food comes from and not having to look at the code on the back of the package when they go to the grocery store to see this came from a farm in California or a farm in Florida.
1: Weber, Arizona News Audio.
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3: Yavapai Broadcasting News, I'm Paul David. An extreme heat warning remains in place for elevations below 4,000 feet in the Grand Canyon until 8 p.m. tomorrow night. Daytime highs could reach up to 111 degrees at Phantom Ranch today. The National Weather Service and Flagstaff says temperatures will be 5 to 10 degrees above normal for the remainder of this week. Flagstaff, Coconino County, Metro Plan, Mountain Line, NAU, and ADOT are working together to create the Flagstaff Safe Streets Master Plan, or SSMP. The plan will look at the various ways people travel through the region and identify any troubled areas. There'll be several ways to participate. The group will have a survey, an interactive map where the public can point out areas of improvement, and several community meetings and events. A link to more information can be found on our news page at myradioplace.com. Yavapai College, the American Job Center, the Prescott Valley Chamber of Commerce, and Arizona at Work are hosting a job fair at Findlay Toyota Center in Prescott Valley on Wednesday, September 9th from 3 to 6 p.m. More than 40 businesses will be taking applications during the event. Veterans, people 55 and older, and job seekers with disabilities can get in earlier at 2:30. Central Arizona Fire and Medical is looking for volunteers to help with the September 19th Prescott Community Smoke Alarm Walk. 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Central Arizona Fire teamed up with the Arizona Burn Foundation and American Red Cross. The smoke alarms will be installed in homes for free. Information on how to volunteer can be found on the district's website or again on our news page at myradioplace.com. Chino Valley is getting ready for the 39th annual Territorial Days, scheduled for September 4th through the 7th. This year's theme is Get Your Kicks on Route 66. 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Copper Canyon Fire and Vitalant will host a blood drive on Friday, September 4th at 395 South Main Street in Camp Verde. The drive will run from 11 to 3. With the news, I'm Paul David for Yavapai Broadcasting.
4: Daytime highs continuing to come in a bit above normal for this time of year, but some cooling each day to the weekend. High temps today, Flagstaff under sunny skies at 88, Sedona 102, Prescott 95, Cottonwood 105. Overnight tonight, lows, Flagstaff 57, Prescott about 67, mid-70s for Sedona, Cottonwood, and the Verde Valley. Slightly cooler tomorrow and a chance for precipitation Thursday.
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0: She has a collaboration with a chicken finger chain right now, Megan Maroney and Medicine. Stay here for even more of The Best Country, including the song that made us fall in love with Toby Keith in the first place. Just a couple minutes off. 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
1: A song about the important things in life: self-care, well-being, mental health, and knowing your limits. 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

0: Latest one from Chris Young. I didn't come here to leave. We are playing it for you. Great country and nothing but, including a former college baseball catcher at UNC, turned to country star Chris Lane. And Zach Topp is just around the bend as well. Don't go far.
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1: Arizona News Audio. No arrest yet in the shooting death of a Tucson Police Department recruit and the wounding of his wife, a Pima County Sheriff's Department corrections officer. Fire crews busy in the Tonto National Forest, where spokesperson Madeline Bautista says the recent uptick in monsoon activity has sparked multiple lightning-caused fires.
2: The biggest one would be the Bluebird Fire, which is about 250 to 300 acres. The other three fires are about a half acre to 3 acres in size.
1: The state halting removals of Salt River wild horses while researchers order a genetic study. High grocery prices and food safety issues driving people to Arizona farmers markets. Arizona Urban Agriculture Foundation Director Christy Davis says people want to know where and how their food was grown.
3: Knowing exactly where that food comes from and not having to look at the code on the back of the package when they go to the grocery store to see this came from a farm in California or a farm in Florida.
1: Weber, Arizona News Audio.
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10: Yavapai Broadcasting News, I'm Paul David. An extreme heat warning remains in place for elevations below 4,000 feet in the Grand Canyon until 8 p.m. Thursday night. Daytime highs could reach up to 111 degrees at Phantom Ranch. The National Weather Service and Flagstaff says temperatures will be 5 to 10 degrees above normal for the remainder of the week. Students are moving into NAU this week. NAU police say the busiest move-in days are today, tomorrow, and Friday. Motorists will see an increase in traffic around the college as students settle in. Motorists should do their best to avoid the area if at all possible. Flagstaff Fire Department says the smoke impacting the city this week is from a management fire at the Camp Navajo Military Base west of the city. Officials say 2 fires ignited by lightning south of I-40 are being allowed to run their course and are being used for management purposes. The fires have treated an estimated 110 acres with 200 acres the goal. Officials say the fire is contained by the road system at the base. DPS released their stats for July. Troopers responded to 1,814 non-injury crashes and 850 injury crashes. Of those crashes, 24 were fatal and 124 involved a driver who was DUI. Troopers also arrested 381 drivers for some level of DUI in July. Officials say they also seized 197 pounds of fentanyl, 131 pounds of methamphetamine, 1 pound of cocaine, 2 pounds of heroin, and 5,810 pounds of marijuana. The Aviation Bureau responded to 29 rescue calls, helping with direct rescue of 12 individuals. Flagstaff's taking applications for their Beautification Arts and Science program. Applications are being accepted through September 15th. Grants of up to $8,000 are available for public visible and accessible projects that will enhance the area. And ADOT says there'll be overnight lane restrictions on northbound I-17 at Sunset Point Rest Area and Bloody Basin Road Thursday through Saturday. Crews will be repairing and replacing guardrails. Work will take place from 6 p.m. to 4 a.m. each night. I-17 will be reduced to 1 lane through the work zones. That's news from Yavapai Broadcasting.
11: Partly cloudy conditions overnight tonight. A return of some monsoon moisture perhaps as early as tomorrow. 20% chance for afternoon showers and thunderstorms on Thursday. Low temps overnight. Flagstaff 57. Prescott 67. Mid-70s for Sedona, Cottonwood, and the Verde Valley. Highs tomorrow a little cooler than today. Flagstaff 87. Sedona 101. Prescott 94. Cottonwood 104 degrees.
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0: song he debuted on American Idol. Nice to have that platform at your disposal when you are a judge on the karaoke show. Luke Bryan, Country and She Knows It. Song that we know by heart from an old friend, Brad Paisley, just a couple minutes off.
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1: This is a severe thunderstorm warning for the Prescott listening area. The National Weather Service in Flagstaff has issued a severe thunderstorm warning for Yavapai County in west central Arizona until 5 p.m. Mountain Standard Time. At 4:26 p.m. Mountain Standard Time, a severe thunderstorm was located 5 miles southwest of Spring Valley, or 21 miles south of Prescott Valley, moving south at 5 miles an hour. Hazard, 60 miles an hour wind gusts and quarter-size hail. Source, radar indicated. Impact, hail damage to vehicles is expected. Expect wind damage to roofs, siding, and trees. Locations impacted include Claytor and Castle Creek Wilderness. Seek shelter inside a well-built structure and stay away from windows. The storm is capable of producing damaging winds and large hail. Torrential rainfall is also occurring with this storm and may lead to flash flooding. Do not drive your vehicle through flooded roadways. Repeating, a severe thunderstorm warning has been issued until 5 p.m. Mountain Standard Time for the following county, Yavapai, Arizona,

0: Well, we are playing it for you, the best country and nothing but. That includes fresh new songs as well as the ones we know and love. Perfect example of the latter category from Sugarland on the way in a couple of minutes. And a Country Music Hall of Famer, as well he should be, Kenny Chesney, next.
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2: Partly cloudy conditions overnight tonight. A return of some monsoon moisture perhaps as early as tomorrow. 20% chance for afternoon showers and thunderstorms on Thursday. Low temps overnight. Flagstaff 57. Prescott 67. Mid-70s for Sedona, Cottonwood, and the Verde Valley. Highs tomorrow a little cooler than today. Flagstaff 87. Sedona 101. Prescott 94. Cottonwood 104 degrees.
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1: What does that guy have in common with rapper Rick Ross? The answer? They both were prison guards for going all in on music. Cody Johnson right there, horseback. Toy Story 5 now crossing the billion-dollar mark at the box office. It's been a tremendous success, bolstered in no small part by a song for the soundtrack that we will bring you from Taylor Swift next.
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3: When it comes to news, we're first in country. Country News Now. Cody Johnson spills the conversation he had with his hero, George Strait.
4: Really, we talked about golf. We talked about cattle being from Texas. And to hear George Strait say to me, like, son, you're doing it the right way. Man, I'm proud of you. And you're representing Texas. You're representing country music well. You're representing cowboys well. And it just meant the world to me.
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